0: former MLB All-Star Sean Casey, a.k.a. the Mayor, keeps hitting it out of the park.
1: I don't need to hear anything from anybody. There's too much riding on my mind being locked in. Play offense, not defense. If you play hard and you play the game right, nobody really gets on you. They're going to boo you here and there, but if you show them that you care and that you're playing hard, that's what you need to do. Just play the game one way. You hit a ball in the gap, run. Boom, coming in hot.
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3: 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Got something you want to hear? 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

0: Hi, I'm Steve Garrett. Check out the only current podcast dedicated to America's sports car, the Chevrolet Corvette. 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A new episode comes out every Monday night at 12:01 Eastern Time. 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

0: The best part of the day begins now. It's time to get your rock on with Steve Gorman and April Rose. It's Steve Gorman Rocks. Welcome to the show.
1: All hands on deck. Ramming speed. Valhalla, we are coming.
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0: Under Pressure from Queen and David Bowie on Steve Gorman Rocks, kicking off a Thursday night with as fine a rock slash pop song as has ever been written and recorded and released and produced and everything else. I love that song like there's no tomorrow.
1: There's never been a duo like that, like artists that mesh up so well continually. Like, they have made the most amazing pairing throughout music history. That's my opinion, though.
0: I see what you're saying, but I call it a cinco because there's four members of Queen and one David Bowie.
1: Okay, true.
0: So I call it a cinco. Best cinco tune of all time, for sure. Here's John Mellencamp when he was still known as John Cougar Mellencamp. This is Small Town.
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0: The Cult with Fire Woman on Steve Gorman Rocks. Bob Seger went to Muscle Shoals, Alabama, the legendary studio town, heard a demo song that somebody down there had cut and said, I wish I'd written it, but I'm sure as heck going to record it. That song is called Old Time Rock and Roll.
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0: Bob Seger, Old Time Rock and Roll on Steve Gorman Rocks. I mentioned that's a song that he did not write, but in fact took from a songwriter down in Muscle Shoals, Alabama. He said, man, that's great. I got to have that one. The band AC/DC, not a lot of covers in their recorded history. They pretty much write their own stuff. And this track, a huge moment in the band's career as it signaled a new beginning. A tragic turn of events led to Brian Johnson replacing Bon Scott. Bon's death weighed heavily over the band for years, but their first recordings after the death, they put up a song paying tribute to the great Bon Scott. It leads off Back in Black. This is Hell's Bells.
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0: It's time for Questionable Wisdom on Steve Gorman Rocks. Here's April Rose with tonight's question.
1: Listening on 94.5 The Hawk in Wilmington, North Carolina, we have Kate who needs some advice.
2: Okay.
1: Now, Kate says her mother-in-law is mad at her for not getting her a birthday present, and she's retaliating by taking Kate's daughter to the pet store.
2: Okay.
1: And she's going to buy her all kinds of fish. She's buying her rodents, which then she brought home and expects to live in her house. Steve, what should she do?
2: Okay, Katie's mother-in-law is sending the little girl home with fish and rodents as a retaliation.
1: Yeah.
2: Because Kate didn't get her a birthday present. So Kate's mother-in-law is clearly 4 years old.
1: But yes.
2: A vindictive child.
1: Yeah.
2: Parents have every right to tell their parents, you're no longer welcome around my kids if you're going to be crazy.
1: Uh-huh.
2: If you want to be a great grandparent, just love your grandkids and respect your kids' parenting choices. And by the way, if you have a problem because an adult didn't give you, as a much older adult, a birthday present, you missed the memo a long time ago. Here's how birthdays work. They all matter until 10. And then there's 15. And then there's 16. And then there's 21. And then shut up. I have no time for adults who care about birthdays.
1: Right.
2: That's just me.
1: Well, it's for kids.
2: Call me crazy.
1: It's like grown-ups going to Disney, which I happen to do all the time.
2: Yeah, see? People are weird when you least expect it. Somebody tells you something and you never look at them the same way again. Thanks for sharing that with me, April.
1: No problem, Steve.
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0: Kansas Carry On Wayward Son on Steve Gorman Rocks. A lot of ballparks have the 9x9 challenge. You know, go to a major league game, you can, for a special price, buy 9 hot dogs and 9 beers. And the goal is to eat and drink all of them during the 9 innings of baseball. Well, a group of guys in New England playing a fantasy football league, they added their own wrinkle. They have the 9x9x9 challenge. The person who finished last in the fantasy football league in one day had to do the following: run 9 miles, golf 9 holes, eat 9 donuts, drink 9 shots of espresso, complete 9 runs down a ski slope in Killington, Vermont, and finish 9 nicotine pouches, and then go to Fenway Park in Boston, eat 9 hot dogs, and drink 9 beers through 9 innings of baseball. And ladies and gentlemen, the guy that lost that league did all of that in one day. He's a better man than I ever was on my best day of being a better man.
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